Old School Black Sabbath, it's 103.7 The Crow. Jack Black will perform as Jack Sabbath at Tom Morello's Power to the People Festival. He'll be joined by the Sons of Tom and Anthrax's Scott Ian. That'll be interesting to see. But others in the lineup for this festival coming Saturday, October 3rd in Maryland include the Foo Fighters, Dave Matthews, Joan Baez, Cypress Hill, and a few others. That would be an interesting day of music, don't you think? Let Down, it's on the Crow.

0: Collective Soul, December, it's 103.7 The Crow. You know, you got to respect a band who has a new album and they release it on Record Store Day. I thought that was pretty cool. That, of course, back in April, the new album available to all of us this past July. You're with Robbie. Happy Friday night. Some rage now. Perfect for a Friday night. How you feeling? It's on The Crow.
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1: Sue Empire's Rock Station, it's 103.7 The Crow. How would you like to win $17,000 in winter fun? Sled Reckoning is back. We've got a 26 Polaris 850 RMK Chaos 146 sled thanks to Vern Ivy Motorplex. We've got that trailer thanks to Runnings, that gas card thanks to Get and Go, and that three-night stay at the lodge at Deadwood Gaming Resort. You can see photos of that sled right now, and let me tell you, that thing's going to grab some snow. Check it out for yourself. You'll find it under the photos at KRRO.com.

0: Outsider's Window. It's wrapping up another 12 in a row commercial free. 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Okay, guys, I got to give you a little beauty trend that is pretty hot these days. Apparently, men are trimming their eyelashes for a more masculine look. The experts say it's a bit risky, though, because eyelashes are important in protecting your eyes from all the gunk that can get into your eyes. And I got to tell you right now, guys, as a woman, we love your eyelashes. Don't be cutting them, okay? Don't do it. I think I might have caught Denzel attempting this, but don't do it. I'm here to tell you. On the way, Buck Cherry, it's 103.7 The Crow.
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12: It is going to be a gloomy evening with the clouds continuing to hang around into tonight. Lows are expected to be near 62 and winds will shift to the northeast at 5 to 10 miles per hour. There is going to be a slight chance for showers heading into tomorrow with highs around 68. From the Kelloland Live Doppler HD Storm Center, I'm meteorologist Jalen Borson.
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1037 The Crow. 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We got to get you registered to win Sled Reckoning. All

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Can you believe it? Too Fast for Love? 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

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One star, would not recommend. Not nearly enough Phil Collins. Aaron on Wikipedia, that's by choice.

0: 1037 The Crow wants to be careful calling this song brand spanking new. 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
1: Love the video for that song, Theory of a Dead Man, Winnebago Lay Low. It's 103.7 The Crow. You're with Robbie. So how do you, as a Crow rock star, get yourself qualified to win Sled Reckoning? We'll give you a break for the weekend, although you never know when the Crow might be out and about getting you signed up, so be listening for that. However, back at it on Monday, we're going to get you a Polaris Password of the Hour, and that's going to happen three times a day, 8 a.m., noon, and 4. When you hear the Polaris Password of the Hour, you text it to 605-334-1037. 605-334-1037. So what do you win? You could win a 26 Polaris 850 RMK Chaos. It's a 146 sled, thanks to Vernite Motorplex. Also, that 6x12 carry-on trailer, thanks to Runnings. The $500 gift card for your guests, thanks to Get and Go. And a three-night stay at the Lodge at Deadwood Gaming Resort. This is valued at over $17,000. Remember, you got to be present to win. So make sure you have Thursday, October 15th from 5 until 9 off. Got to be there. It's the Vern ID Motorplex annual snow event. All the details on what you need to know and what you need to do, right at our website, thecrow.com. On the way next, it's Blur.
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16: The thick cloud cover is going to keep lingering for this evening and through the overnight hours. Lows will be above average near 62 degrees with winds shifting to the northeast but staying light at 5 to 10 miles per hour. Heading into tomorrow morning, there is going to be a chance for showers and patchy fog. From the Kelloland Live Doppler HD Storm Center, I'm meteorologist Jalen Borsen.
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It's another Rock Block. It's 103.7 The Crow. You're with Robbie on your Friday nights. Retro Kansas on the way. Also, Evanescence. And I got to tell you, Kelly Osbourne, she's struggling a little bit, just a little. Not making up with her sister, Amy. She recently told People Magazine a very heartfelt and tear-jerking story. We've got that at our blogs, too. You can find it now at thecrow.com. Right now, vintage Ozzy Osbourne, No More Tears.

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0: 12 in a row, commercial free with some vintage Kansas. It's 103.7 The Crow, so this is disturbing. Justin Bieber, Harry Styles on the Super Bowl halftime shortlist. No. Maybe Five Finger Death Punch would do better.
1: There has to be a catastrophe in everything you say and do. It's like a

Shine down young again. It's 103.7 The Crow. So Brent Smith and Zach Myers returning to the road this winter as an acoustic duo, Smith and Myers. 11 cities. It's a North American tour. Begins December 1st in Florida. Will run through December 18th in Nashville. Tickets go on sale like today, you guys. And here's what's really cool. I'm checking out the dates. December 3rd, Minneapolis at the Target Center, or December 4th, Green Bay, Wisconsin. Okay, those two, unless we want to go to Nashville. I mean, that would be fun. They're going to be at the Reinman Auditorium. How cool is that? Anyway, I'm thinking one of those two dates because, well, my birthday is December 5th. Yeah, my husband just sort of laughed at me. Who wants to go? I do. Alice in Chains. It's 103.7 The Crow.

0: That's a long distance dedication to every single one of you, the greatest listeners in the whole entire world. Some retro scorpions, no one like you. It wraps up another 12 in a row commercial-free rock block. Oh, look, I have some stupid criminal news. This honestly is just plain old stupid, and please don't do this. A 22-year-old dude in, yep, Florida, crashed his truck on Sunday morning while attempting to put on deodorant. Thankfully, no injuries were reported. Apparently, he was not arrested, but was cited for careless driving. Okay, are you using a stick or are you using the spray stuff? Bad omens on the way next. It's 103.7 The Crow.
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15: It is going to be a gloomy evening with the clouds continuing to hang around into tonight. Lows are expected to be near 62 and winds will shift to the northeast at 5 to 10 miles per hour. There is going to be a slight chance for showers heading into tomorrow with highs around 68. From the Kelloland Live Doppler HD Storm Center, I'm meteorologist Jalen Morrison.
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This hour, this Rock Block gives you some vintage Led Zeppelin. Also Avatar, The Glorious Sons, and this from Pearl Jam. 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

Vintage Led Zeppelin, Whole Lot of Love. 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

0: Sue Empire's Rock Station. It's 103.7 The Crow with Robbie. This is so much fun, you guys. If you love winter, well, even if you don't, we're going to help you to love winter even more. Sled Reckoning is back, presented by Vern ID Motoplex, along with Runnings, Get and Go, The Lodge at Deadwood Gaming Resort, Frontier Bank. 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It's an RMK KS146 sled. 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Again, over $17,000. But you got to be present to win. If you get qualified, my friends, do not say, I can't be there Thursday, October 15th from 5 until 9 at Vern ID Motorplex's annual snow event, because, well, that's just one of our rules. 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When you hear it, text it in to 605-334-1037. 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
17: It is going to be a cool Saturday as highs stay below average near 68 degrees with northeast winds at 10 to 15 miles per hour. We will have cloudy skies as well with a slight chance for showers, and that will continue into Sunday. Our highs are going to be cool again around 65. From the Kelloland Live Doppler HD Storm Center, I'm meteorologist Jalen Borson.
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Pearl bag for you. Aerosmith, it's 103.7 The Crow. Hey, have you checked out the Heartland Country Corn Maze yet? 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Text corn to 605-334-1037 and maybe you'll win. Good luck. Here's Fozzy. It's on the Crow.

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It's 103.7 The Crow. Tomorrow night, back at it with Scary Terry's Saturday Nightmare. 5 hours heavy metal madness. 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

Here's another 103.7 The Crow review from our Facebook page. You guys suck. Why don't you quit and get real jobs? So nice to hear from you again, Dad. Say hi to Mom.

Sled Reckoning is back on the Sioux Empire's Rock Station Thursday, October 15th at Vern ID Motoplex. 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You'll find it at thecrow.com.

0: Papa Roach. Putting the wraps on that 12 in a row commercial-free rock block. It's 103.7 The Crow. I'm going to wrap it up for the Friday night. A little bit of fun. Maybe a beverage or two might be in my future. If not tonight, then tomorrow. All right, on the way, we've got your Weezer to kick off yet another 12 in a row commercial-free rock block. You, my friends, behave yourself. Or not. 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
12: From the Kelloland Live Doppler Storm Center.
13: Cloudy skies are going to hang around for your Saturday with a slight chance for showers. On top of that, our highs will be cool near 68 degrees, and northeast winds are going to be around 10 to 15 miles per hour. Heading into Sunday, we will keep the clouds around along with the chance for rain. From the Keloland Live Doppler HD Storm Center, I'm meteorologist Jalen Borson.
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8: From the Kelloland Live Doppler Storm Center.
9: It is going to be a cool Saturday as highs stay below average near 68 degrees with northeast winds at 10 to 15 miles per hour. We will have cloudy skies as well with a slight chance for showers, and that will continue into Sunday. Our highs are going to be cool again around 65. From the Kelloland Live Doppler HD Storm Center, I'm meteorologist Jalen Borsen.
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Greg from Sioux Falls said on Yelp, would rock there again. 3.5 stars. 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
10: From the Keloland Live Doppler Storm Center.
11: Cloudy skies are going to hang around for your Saturday with a slight chance for showers. On top of that, our highs will be cool near 68 degrees and northeast winds are going to be around 10 to 15 miles per hour. Heading into Sunday, we will keep the clouds around along with a chance for rain. From the Keloland Live Doppler HD Storm Center, I'm meteorologist Jalen Borsett.
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13: Cloudy skies are going to hang around for your Saturday with a slight chance for showers. On top of that, our highs will be cool near 68 degrees and northeast winds are going to be around 10 to 15 miles per hour. Heading into Sunday, we will keep the clouds around along with the chance for rain. From the Kelloland Live Doppler HD Storm Center, I'm meteorologist Jalen Borsett.
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Tom from Buffalo Ridge wrote on Facebook, "For some reason, I can't quit listening to The Crow." And Tom, we can't quit you either, big guy.

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17: From the Kelloland Live Doppler Storm Center, It is going to be a cool Saturday as highs stay below average near 68 degrees with northeast winds at 10 to 15 miles per hour. We will have cloudy skies as well with a slight chance for showers, and that will continue into Sunday. Our highs are going to be cool again around 65. From the Kimball Land Live Doppler HD Storm Center, I'm meteorologist Jalen Borsen.
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0: It's Dave and Chuck the Freak. 1037 The Crow's Sled Reckoning is back. 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
19: Cloudy skies are going to hang around for your Saturday with a slight chance for showers. On top of that, our highs will be cool near 68 degrees and northeast winds are going to be around 10 to 15 miles per hour. Heading into Sunday, we will keep the clouds around along with a chance for rain. From the Kelloland Live Doppler HD Storm Center, I'm meteorologist Jalen Borsen.
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1: 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It's scary. 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
15: Areas of fog and drizzle throughout the morning today. We'll have a high temperature this afternoon at 65. Northeast winds of 5 to 15 miles per hour. try to break these clouds as we get into this evening and tonight. 58 are low. Another mostly cloudy day tomorrow. Isolated showers are in our forecast and a high of 65. For Nick Heatherland, live Doppler HD Storm Center, I'm Scott Muntz.
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Everything that rocks.

Hey, they're inflation-proof, tariff-proof, and not affected by high diesel prices. They're dirty deeds, and they're always dirt cheap. It's AC/DC on the Crow. How you doing, rock fans? Good morning. Happy Saturday. Average Joe up and at him here early with you today. Got some Drowning Pool after this new one from Ninth Key. It's called Happy Feels Like on 103.7 The Crow.

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Well, it's sled reckoning time again, and this year we're giving away a $17,000 snowmobile with a trailer and a trip to Deadwood for you to break it in.

0: Qualify three times each weekday. Just listen for that Polaris password and text that in for your chance to qualify. Giving that Sled Reckoning package away, it's a $20,000 grand prize package all in total at the snow event at Vern ID Motoplex on October 15th. I've got Nirvana coming up next. We'll do Finger 11, some Kenny Wayne Shepherd, also Bad Omens with their latest Offspring, and some Ozzy coming up on The Crow.
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0: Time after time, it's Ozzy Osbourne on 103.7 The Crow. Tonight it's time for some metal. Metal Madness with Scary Terry Saturday Nightmare. We do this every Saturday night from 7 to midnight. It is really, really loud, super intense, and so heavy it might just crush your soul. And it's coming up tonight at 7 o'clock. Scary Terry's Saturday Nightmare. Tune in tonight because it's going to be awesome. I've got Papa Roach's new tune, See You in Hell, up next. Jet is on the way. Autumn Kings, their new tune. Plus some Sum 41. I've got Wage War and some Rat, too, all coming up on The Crow.
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1: From the Kelloland Live Doppler Storm Center.
10: Areas of fog and drizzle throughout the morning today. We'll have a high temperature this afternoon at 65. Northeast winds of 5 to 15 miles per hour. We'll try to break these clouds as we get into this evening and tonight. 58 are low. Another mostly cloudy day tomorrow. Isolated showers are in their forecast and a high of 65. For the Kelloland Live Doppler HD Storm Center, I'm Scott Munz.
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Everything that rocks.

better way to start your day than with some 2000s pop punk. It's Sum 41. Average Joe up and Adam here early with you this morning. Thanks for cranking us up for your weekend, rock fans. I've got some Rat After Wage War. It's their latest. Blindfold on 103.7 The Crow. I can find-

0: Round and round, it's Rat on 103.7 The Crow. I have some Linkin Park coming up. Their new documentary, Unshatter, has some screenings coming up at the Century 14 Theaters, west side of Sioux Falls, September 30th and October 3rd. And you can win a pair of tickets to the movie. Text the word park to 605-334-1037 for your chance to win. 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Up next, I've got Sublime. We'll do a Perfect Circle, their new tune, Starless. Also some Aerosmith. I've got Foo Fighters and the Chili Peppers, too. Coming up on The Crow.
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Dave and Chuck the Freak won't damage your ears. 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

Aerosmith on 103.7 The Crow, had Linkin Park and that new one from A Perfect Circle called Starless on ahead of that. 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

0: 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Coming up next, I've got some Rage Against the Machine, Dayseeker's new tune, STP, also Incubus, some Black Crows, and I've got Disturbed, too. It's all coming up on The Crow.
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16: From the Kelloland Live Doppler Storm Center.
17: Areas of fog and drizzle throughout the morning today. We'll have a high temperature this afternoon at 65. Northeast winds of 5 to 15 miles per hour. We'll try to break these clouds as we get into this evening and tonight. 58 are low. Another mostly cloudy day tomorrow. Isolated showers are in our forecast and a high of 65. For the Kelloland Live Doppler HD Storm Center, I'm Scott Muntz.
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you do what they told you. Now you do what they told you. Now you do what they told you. Now you do what they told you.

Yo, rock fans, hey, good morning. Happy Saturday. Thanks for cranking us up here for your weekend. Average Joe hanging out with you here this morning. Disturbed, up after Black Crowes. This one's hard to handle. It's 103.7 The Crow.

Here's another 103.7 The Crow Rockstar Ranch fact. Did you know it takes 345 cow squirts to make a gallon of milk? Yeah, you farmers utterly rock.

0: Will Not Break, recent stuff from Disturbed on 103.7 The Crow. So pets are the best, and maybe you break from the traditional dog or cat ownership and have something more exotic, like a reptile, a lizard, a snake, an amphibian, or maybe a pet that doesn't have a spine. Well, the Sioux Falls Reptile Expo and Adventure Zoo is for you. 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For your chance to win. Got a pair of new tunes coming up. One from Moon Fever and another from Shinedown. Also going to play some Green Day. I've got Bon Jovi, Weezer, Everlast, all coming up on 103.7 The Crow.
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0: What It's Like, Everlast, on 103.7 The Crow. Later on this morning, Denzel will be checking in with Sioux Falls Ford Lincoln. It's their big weekend sales event. You can save a ton of money on F-150 XLTs, Super Duties, Bronco Sports, all this year's models here in 26. Denzel going to be checking in with those guys here in the 11 o'clock hour here today. I've got Falling in Reverse kicking off a bunch in a row. Tom Petty, The Warning, their new tune Kerosene is coming up. Bill Murray, like the actor, not spelled the same. Collective Soul and some Muse, too, all coming up on The Crow.
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10: From the Kelloland Live Doppler Storm Center.
11: Areas of fog and drizzle throughout the morning today. We'll have a high temperature this afternoon at 65. Northeast winds of 5 to 15 miles per hour. We'll try to break these clouds as we get into this evening and tonight. 58 are low. Another mostly cloudy day tomorrow. Isolated showers are in our forecast and a high of 65. For the Kelloland Live Doppler HD Storm Center, I'm Scott Muntz.
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12: So zombified.

That is new music from Bill Murray. Yes, like the Ghostbuster. No, not spelled the same. Always Let You Down, featuring A Day to Remember on The Crow. Thanks for cranking us up here today, rock fans. I'm Average Joe. Happy Saturday. I've got Muse coming up after Collective Soul. It's Shine on 103.7 The Crow.

0: I love Muse so much. That's Uprising on 103.7 The Crow. You can win a bunch of free booze from Liquor Stadium. $50 gift card to use at their West Side or their new East Side location. 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Led Zeppelin's coming up next. I've got the new one from Foo Fighters. Also Live, The Pretty Reckless, Seether, and some Van Halen. All coming up on The Crow.
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Van Halen coming up after Seether. Fine. 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

0: Van Halen rocks on 103.7 The Crow. Well, all the kids are back in school, which obviously means it's corn maze season. The Heartland Country Corn Maze is open weekends till the end of October out near Harrisburg, and you can win a pair of passes. 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Alice in Chains kicks off a bunch in a row. I've got Papa Roach, Evanescence with a new tune, plus some AC/DC, Blackstone Cherry's new one, and some Cervell, too. 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
8: Areas of fog and drizzle throughout the morning today. We'll have a high temperature this afternoon at 65. Northeast winds of 5 to 15 miles per hour. We'll try to break these clouds as we get into this evening and tonight. 58 are low. Another mostly cloudy day tomorrow. Isolated showers are in our forecast and a high of 65. For the Kelloland Live Doppler HD Storm Center, I'm Scott Muntz.
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Rock fans, good morning. Happy Saturday. Thanks for cranking us up for your weekend. My name is Average Joe. I've got Chevelle standing by after this new one from Blackstone Cherry. It's called Deep on 103.7 The Crow. Laughing takes the pain away.

0: Send the Pain Below at Chevelle on 103.7 The Crow. Well, coming up tonight at 7 o'clock, it's Metal Madness once again. Scary Terry's Saturday Nightmare. We do it every Saturday night from 7 to midnight. It is very, very loud, super intense, and so heavy it just might crush your soul. And it's coming up tonight, 7 o'clock. Metal Madness with Scary Terry's Saturday Nightmare. All metal, all night long. Tune in tonight because it's going to be awesome. I've got Metallica coming up next. White Stripes, White Zombie. Some Linkin Park, Creed, and Aerosmith, too. It's all next on The Crow.
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Linkin Park's documentary Unshatter is playing at the Cinemark Century 14's Westside Theaters here in town September 30th and October 3rd, and you can win some movie tickets. 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

0: The Other Side. It's always better over there, right? Aerosmith on 103.7 The Crow. Coming up in the 11 o'clock hour, Denzel will be checking in with Sioux Falls Ford Lincoln. They got a huge sales event this weekend. 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Denzel going to be talking with Sioux Falls Ford here in the 11 o'clock hour. I'm kicking off a bunch in a row with some Breaking Benjamin, their new tune, Something Wicked. I've got Shinedown. Nickelback is back. Their new tune, Rattle the Cage, is pretty freaking great. It's coming up. Rise Against, Motionless in White, and some Led Zeppelin, all next on 103.7 The Crow.
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12: Areas of fog and drizzle throughout the morning today. We'll have a high temperature this afternoon at 65. Northeast winds of 5 to 15 miles per hour. We'll try to break these clouds as we get into this evening and tonight. 58 are low. Another mostly cloudy day tomorrow. Isolated showers are in our forecast and a high of 65. For the Kelloland Live Doppler HD Storm Center, I'm Scott Muntz.
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you'll never hear in outer space is 1037 The Crow. Can you even imagine the kind of aliens we'd attract?

0: Immigrant Song. It's Led Zeppelin on 103.7 The Crow. Nirvana is up next. I have From Ashes to New. It's their latest Die For You, plus some Foo Fighters. But right now, Denzel checking in with Sioux Falls Ford this morning. Hey, Denzel.
1: Hey, Joe. Yeah, Sioux Falls Ford, Lincoln. The deals are happening 26th Street in between Marion Road and the highway. And a big time savings on Super Duties. Isn't that right, Kevin?
2: Yeah, theme of the day would be big things, right? So we got big trucks to do big jobs for you and big savings. So all new 2026 Super Duties, they're all 10 grand off MSRP. There is no stipulations on that. They're all just 10 grand off. So if you need a big truck that does big things, we got them for you.
1: Right on. So what's the catch, dude? 10 grand off, period, just because you're a nice guy?
2: Yeah, just anybody that comes through the door. After rebate and everything else, they're 10 grand off. If you find a better deal, I don't think you will.
1: I don't think they're going to either. Hey, dude, what are the hours today here at Sioux Falls Ford Lincoln?
2: Yeah, we're here till 6 o'clock today. And if we take tomorrow off, so you can come out and take a look. All the prices are hanging in all the vehicles. And they'll be here on Monday through Thursday. We're here till 8 o'clock, 7 on Fridays, and like I said, 6 o'clock today.
1: All right, Sioux Falls Ford Lincoln, that's the place. 26th Street in between Marion Road and the highway. 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

0: Best of You, it's Foo Fighters on 103.7 The Crow. Really great track from The Offspring is coming up. I've also got Bush and Def Leppard next. Denzel chatting with Sioux Falls Ford here this morning. What's up, Denzel?
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1: Wow, right on. Sioux Falls, Fort Lincoln, that is the place off 26th.

0: We've got Bush!
1: 1037, The Crow. Listening doesn't cost you an arm or a leg. 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

0: I can't think of a single Offspring song that I dislike. They're all awesome. Like that one. You're Gonna Go Far, Kid, on 103.7 The Crow. Hey, coming up on the noon hour, Robbie Daniels gonna be here this afternoon. She checks in just after 12 o'clock. I've got a couple new tracks coming up. One from Kingdom Collapse. It's called Survivor. It's up next. I've got Stone Temple Pilots, a new one from Black Label Society called Name in Blood. We'll do Stupefy from Disturbed. But right now, Denzel checking in with Sioux Falls Ford today. What's going on, Denzel?
1: Yeah, Sioux Falls Ford, Lincoln. And I say that because as you're coming up 26, when you get off the highway, the first thing you're going to see is that snazzy new Lincoln dealership, man. It is pretty tight, Kevin.
2: Yeah, beautiful building. Kind of just crossed our one-year anniversary in that, and it's been a great year. We got wonderful people over there taking good care of the guests when they come in. Best deals they got going right now, they got 2026 Lincoln Navigators. They're $11,000 off MSRP. That's as cheap as we've had them all year. And we've got a few left, but those are the hot deal right now.
1: Wow, dude, 11 grand off Navigators?
2: Yes, sir.
1: So do they go in and just say, Kevin said so?
2: That'll work just fine. Yeah, we'll get you taken care of.
1: Right on. Sioux Falls Ford Lincoln's off 26 in between Marion and the highway. It's Denzel on 103.7 The Crow.
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4: Somehow our kids talked us into going into a haunted house with
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4: 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No, that would be a bad idea.
5: 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You'd walk through the first room. It's like, type 2 diabetes diagnosis.
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5: 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Time for your catheter. Colostomy bag.
4: Just one room is just a crowd of people.
5: Oh, yeah.
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17: Areas of fog and drizzle throughout the morning today. We'll have a high temperature this afternoon at 65. Northeast winds of 5 to 15 miles per hour. We'll try to break these clouds as we get into this evening and tonight. 58 are low. Another mostly cloudy day tomorrow. Isolated showers are in our forecast and a high of 65. For Nick Heatherland, live Doppler HD Storm Center, I'm Scott Muntz.
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0: 7 The Crow. It's Robbie hanging out with you on your Saturday. And I know right now, Sioux Falls Ford Lincoln sales event is on, and you can save some serious cash. Like $5,000 off those 26 Bronco Sports. 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
1: Now, dude, that sounds awesome and way too easy. But let's say somebody has maybe some

0: past credit issues they might be worried about? I mean, is there flexibility there?
1: Yeah, we definitely have. We can work with most situations. If you have more money down, your payment goes down. If you have less money down, your payment goes up a little bit. 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

It doesn't matter if it's the Vibra Slap or a Glockenspiel. 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

0: 1037 The Crow. If you like to save money and you're looking for a new ride, you might want to check out the Sioux Falls Ford Lincoln sales event. 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
1: 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Kevin, you know, when I pulled up a little bit ago, I saw your cats in the vehicles out there hanging price tags. That's some kind of sneaky car salesman trick, or what's going on?
2: No, it's all good stuff. 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So you got $15,000 off MSRP, or you can,
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1: Wow, they're here till 6 o'clock tonight, closed on Sunday, so you probably should get here today before somebody drives off in the F-150 XLT of your dreams. And a lot to choose from right here at Sioux Falls Ford Lincoln off 26 near Marion Road in the highway. 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

0: Empire's Rock Station. It's 103.7 The Crow. So Monday morning, 8 a.m. is your next chance to qualify for Sled Reckoning. Presented by Vern ID Motoplex, Runnings Get and Go, The Lodge at Deadwood Gaming, Frontier Bank. 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We're going to get you a Polaris password of the hour. When you hear it, text it to us at 605-334-1037. 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All the details on that grand prize package, which it's huge, you'll find it at our website at thecrow.com. 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
1: Hey, it's Denzel from Sioux Falls Ford, Lincoln, right here off 26 in between Marion Road and the highway. And Kevin, you know, you guys have great deals on new rides, on leases. But what about if it's somebody just looking for something super reliable to get little Julie or Johnny up to college and back so they don't have any worries?
2: Well, we've definitely got all the bases covered, hopefully, for everyone. We've got a great selection of pre-owned vehicles also. 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So we do have new vehicles, and we have certified pre-owned vehicles, and we've got things in place for you that you can't buy the wrong vehicle. So if you do grab a used one and it doesn't work out for you, we have something going that nobody else has in town. We do have a 7-day return and a 30-day exchange plan.
1: What is that nice care package I heard?
2: 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So belts, hoses, light bulbs, brake pads, tires. If any of those things give you a wear out brake or give you a headache in that first year, 12,000 miles, we cover them for you.
1: Dude, that is great on used vehicles. And you heard them, Sioux Falls Ford, Lincoln, the place. Come put Kevin to the test, man. They're open till 6 o'clock tonight, right here off 26th Street and between Marion Road and the highway. 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
12: From the Kelloland Live Doppler Storm Center.
13: Cloudy conditions will continue this afternoon, and it will be a cool afternoon, a high of 65. Could have some pockets of drizzle as we continue through the afternoon hours. A light northeast wind. Mostly cloudy this evening and tonight. 58, the overnight low. Could see areas of fog tomorrow morning. Otherwise, cloudy, isolated showers, and a high of 65. For the Kelloland Storm Center, I'm Scott Muntz.
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103.7 The Crow, you're with Robbie. So apparently now there's a spinoff of Reacher, which we've been watching. Reacher, and man, is that guy big. We've been watching Reacher. I believe it's on Prime. But now there's a spinoff. Apparently it happened last night. I got to find it because it's fairly good, I guess. Reacher never loses. I got to tell you that. On Now Metallica, it's Nothing Else Matters. It's 103.7 The Crow.

0: So will they or won't they continue on with their tour? My Chemical Romance, it's 103.7 The Crow. It's a lot of questions coming out. Because apparently at their September 12th in San Antonio, they said that this would be the last show of their current leg of the tour. Although they had, a few dates remaining here in the United States yet to come this year. Which they said that's the last one. Now everybody's like, wait. Will there be a new album? We'll keep you up to date. Watch those blogs now. It's at thecrow.com.
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1: 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It's 103.7 The Crow with Robbie. Spending some time on your Saturday afternoon. Remember, we have an app for that. So whatever you're doing this weekend, take us with you. 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

0: throwback for you. Jerry Mond with Aerosmith. It's 103.7 The Crow. Hey, what you doing this weekend? Would you, like to win some free beer to Woodgrain Brewery? That's right. They've got two great locations right there on Phillips Avenue and the east side, too. And what I love most about Woodgrain Brewery, on Sundays they have live music. And that's at the downtown spot. They've also got those deflation hours, 3 till 6, buck off pints, $2 off your pizzas. That's at both locations. If you want $25, you want to win it, free beer, just text the code word beer to the Crow phones at 605-334-1037. And good luck, my friends. 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
8: Kelloland Live Doppler Storm Center.
9: Cloudy conditions will continue this afternoon, and it will be a cool afternoon, a high of 65. Could have some pockets of drizzle as we continue through the afternoon hours. A light northeast wind. Mostly cloudy this evening and tonight. 58 the overnight low. Could see areas of fog tomorrow morning. Otherwise, cloudy, isolated showers, and a high of 65. From the Kelloland Storm Center, I'm Scott Barnes.
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That's Vintage Rush. It's Tom Sawyer. It's 103.7 The Crow. So a new documentary was just released yesterday, you guys. Neil Peart, No One's Disciple. Yeah, Geddy Lee and Alex Lifeson are in this documentary, and it looks pretty doggone cool, so you might want to check it out wherever you stream. Five Finger Death Punch. Right now, it's Nails in the Coffin. It's 103.7 The Crow.

0: singing in the studio. Bad Wolf Zombie, it's 103.7 The Crow. Hey, if you're looking for something to do tomorrow, why not check out the Sioux Falls Reptile Expo and Adventure Zoo? 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
7: The richest rodeo in South Dakota history is riding into Sioux Falls. 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

Sled Reckoning is back on Sioux Empire's Rock Station. 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

Here's another 103.7 The Crow review. Aw, the sweetest people with biggest hearts. Yeah, that one's probably not about us. But thanks, Betty, for the Home Advisor review.

0: Seek and Destroy. Metallica, it's 103.7 The Crow. So this is pretty cool. Something I think a lot of guys, and yes, you lovely ladies too, can get behind. Budweiser and Dickies are launching a clothing collection going into beer together. It's a limited edition apparel collection honoring workers across America. Pants, shirts, hoodies, you can buy those now. But this is super cool. The genuinely earned jacket can only be earned through an online contest. Now, people need to nominate everyday heroes on social media. Only 100 of these jackets are available, and you have until this Monday, to nominate someone. Wowza. It's a pretty cool jacket. I got a picture, and of course, you can't see it on the radio. However, it has that iconic Budweiser logo on the back. It says genuine, a little Dickies logo on the jacket, too. So why not check it out on the Budweiser and or Dickies social pages to find out how you can win that. On the way, we got new stuff from Wage War. It's 103.7 The Crow.
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8: From the Kelloland Live Doppler Storm Center.
9: Cloudy conditions will continue this afternoon, and it will be a cool afternoon, a high of 65. Could have some pockets of drizzle as we continue through the afternoon hours. A light northeast wind. Mostly cloudy this evening and tonight. 58, the overnight low. Could see areas of fog tomorrow morning. Otherwise, cloudy, isolated showers, and a high of 65. For the Kelloland Storm Center, I'm Scott Martz.
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Hey, if you can't get enough of those hardcore rockers, well, guess what? 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The warning is kerosene.

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A very educated critic once called Dave and Chuck the Freak a couple of screwballs. 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

Old School Poison. It's 103.7 The Crow. I just found a random fact. It says doing 179 espresso shots would be enough caffeine to kill you. I wonder who figured that one out. Smashing Pumpkins. You're with Robbie. It's 103.7 The Crow. The world is a

0: It's Robbie with Green Day Holiday. It's 103.7 The Crow. It'll kind of feel like a holiday when you win over $17,000 worth of winter fun. Sled Reckoning is back on the Sioux Empire's Rock Station, presented by Vern ID Motoplex. Running's Get and Go, the Lodge at Deadwood Gaming, Frontier Bank. Here's what you need to know. You got to get qualified to win, because one lucky rock star, one Crow rock star, will win a 26 Polaris 850 RMK KS 146 sled, a trailer thanks to Running's, a gas card worth $500 thanks to Get and Go, and a 3-night stay at the Lodge at Deadwood Gaming and Resort. Again, over $17,000. If you do get qualified, by the way, you better have Thursday, October 15th off, because we're going to give it away at Vern ID Motoplex's annual snow event from 5 until 9 on that day. Remember, another chance to get qualified simply by becoming a member of the Crow Royalty. 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Be a VIP. You can text Crow to 605-334-1037. That's K-R-R-O to become a VIP now. And remember, we'll be out and about getting you signed up that way too. So be listening. And if you need more details, want to see those pics, check it out, thecrow.com. On the way, Ninth Key.
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1: From the Kelloland Live Doppler Storm Center.
10: Cloudy conditions will continue this afternoon, and it will be a cool afternoon, a high of 65. Could have some pockets of drizzle as we continue through the afternoon hours. A light northeast wind. Mostly cloudy this evening and tonight, 58 the overnight low. Could see areas of fog tomorrow morning, otherwise cloudy, isolated showers, and a high of 65. For the Kelloland Storm Center, I'm Scott Martz.
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1: 103.7 The Crow. So you got plans tonight? Why not head on over to the Heartland Country Corn Maze? It's in Harrisburg. It's 11 acres of lots of fun. They've got that moon maze after dark, so bring a flashlight too. 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

0: Denzel back at it on Monday. And he's got your four packs for the Cinch playoffs, the Governor's Cup, $1.5 million payout for these guys. This is a final event for Cowboys to earn points before the finals coming up in December in Vegas. Make sure you're listening with Denzel 2 till 6, Monday through Friday, here on The Crow.
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0: Bobby, 103.7 The Crow, and I am so excited for someone to win Sled Reckoning. It's over $17,000 worth of winter fun, and I got to tell you again and again and again because I am so pumped up about this. Okay, first of all, you get a lovely three-night stay at the lodge at Deadwood Gaming Resort. You also will get $500 gas card from Get and Go. You'll get a trailer from Runnings. And you'll get something to put into that trailer, a 26 Polaris 850 RMK Chaos 146 sled. That thanks to Vern ID Motiplex. Again, over $17,000. Your next chance to qualify to win comes with your Polaris password Monday morning at 8 a.m. You'll be listening Monday through Friday for those passwords, 8 a.m., noon, and 4. When you hear it, 605-334-1037. 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
8: The cloudy skies are going to stick around for your Sunday with a chance for some showers. Our highs will remain below average for this time of year near 66 degrees, and northeast winds will be around 10 to 20 miles per hour. Monday is going to be a gloomy and cooler day with a high of 60. From the Kelloland Live Doppler HD Storm Center, I'm meteorologist Jalen Borsen.
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2: Here's your excuse to make a whole night of it in Sioux Falls. 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

0: Old school Def Leppard, Pour Some Sugar. It's 103.7 The Crow, the song that my girlfriend wanted sung at her wedding.
1: Yeah. Def Leppard, by the way, announcing a fourth box set, appropriately called Volume 4. They'll drop that November 13th, but they're going to do that right along with a documentary, and they say they have new music plans. This fourth box set, Volume 4, also features a Beatles cover of Revolution. This should be interesting. You might want to check that out. Put it on your calendar November 13th, and if you've got a Def fan on your list, hey, great Christmas gift, right? On the way, it's live.
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8: It is going to be a quiet evening with cloudy skies continuing to hang around into tonight. Our lows will be above average around 57 degrees with northeast winds at 10 to 15 miles per hour. For tomorrow, there is going to be a slight chance for showers and highs will stay cool near 66. From the Kelloland Live Doppler HD Storm Center, I'm meteorologist Jalen Borson.
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Led Reckoning is back on Sioux Empire's Rock Station, 103.7 The Crow, coming at you Thursday, October 15th at Vern Idy Motoplex. 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

0: New Empire's Rock Station. It's 103.7 The Crow. My day is done. I'll be back at it tomorrow night. So I hope you have a great Saturday night. I hope you have some great Sunday fun. We got a lot of football action coming our way. And I don't know if you knew this about me at all, but I kind of like football. A little bit. I don't know why in my, yeah, I prefer college ball, but hey, if I got to watch the NFL tomorrow, I definitely will be doing that. On the way, it's Scary Terry's Saturday Nightmare. 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Behave yourselves.
1: 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We're putting you behind the bars of a $17,000 2026 Polaris RMK Chaos 146, a machine built for speed, ice, and questionable decisions. And because apparently one bad decision wasn't enough, we're throwing in a 6x12 carry-on trailer, $500 gas card, and a 3-night stay in Deadwood. 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
8: From the Kelloland Live Doppler Storm Center.
9: We are going to keep the cloudy skies around for this evening and into the overnight hours. We will then cool off to a low of 57 degrees and winds will be from the northeast at 10 to 15 miles per hour. Tomorrow is going to be another cool day as highs remain below average near 66. From the Kelloland Live Doppler HD Storm Center, I'm meteorologist Jalen Borsett.
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